Blondie Rewinds, and that is the Artist Spotlight. I'm Gary Bryan. Coming up next, we're going to count down the top five MTV videos of the 80s.

0: right, it's time for another Rewind Artist Spotlight, and this time it's the little guy in AC/DC who wears the schoolboy outfit and plays the guitar. His name is Angus Young. And when they first started out, their manager said, "Why don't you just pretend you're 9 years old? You know, it'll get everybody talking." And that's what he did. Here's Angus.
1: And they told me I'd get rich quick, you know. And George says, "You know what? 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I said, "I'm not nine."

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1: Thanks for the rundown. Lead the way.
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4: All right, in just a few minutes, we count down the five biggest hits for September 1987. But first, let's rewind with Green Day.

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Patrick J. Adams, the actor, played Meghan Markle's boyfriend in a show called Suits. And there's like 500 episodes available to stream. So start now. Let's rewind.

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2: 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The greatest hits on the

partly sunny, very warm and humid with a high of 88. Thursday will bring very warm and humid conditions with intervals of clouds and sunshine and a chance of an afternoon thunderstorm. Expect a high of 86 on Thursday. That's your AccuWeather forecast.

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1: And good morning, everybody. It's Colin and Spike hanging out with you on this Monday. We appreciate having you along. Hope everybody had a great weekend. We've got a great prize pack we're giving away next Monday. But to get into the drawing for that, which we'll do live on the air on Monday the 21st, you just need to win one of the games this week or contest that we do. And that's everything. We're just even throwing in a few extra ones, like right now. Give you a chance to win this. You have a chance to get in the drawing. Now, here's what you'll win. You will win a prize, but you'll be in the drawing next week as well. The tickets, or what I've got to give away right now, is $20 to Whistle Stop Bar and Grill over there in Buckhannon.
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1: Colin and Spike, you're wrapping it up for this Monday. Don't forget, tomorrow we'll have more chances to get into our drawing for, those Mountaineer tickets to go see them take on the Oklahoma State. It's happening on September 26th. You get the two tickets, a Blue Lot parking pass, and two tickets to the hospitality tent before the game. Courtesy of our friends at Greater Bridgeport CVB. That is, just win any contest this week on The Breakfast Show, and you'll be in the drawing on Monday, September 21st, to win those tickets and all that great stuff that comes with it. 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
1: Here's your Metro News forecast. Tonight, expect clear to partly cloudy skies with cooler temperatures, dropping to 48 degrees. Moving into tomorrow, anticipate warmer weather, accompanied by brilliant sunshine, reaching a high of 84 degrees. Tomorrow night will bring partly cloudy conditions with a low of 58. As we head into Wednesday, expect partly sunny skies, very warm temperatures, and high humidity with a high of 88. That's your AccuWeather forecast.